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It's Stacy. I start your work days with Greg Stone. And tomorrow morning at 6, you can hang out. Don't miss People in the Neighborhood. 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

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As the music video says, Nirvana. It's Stacy. A new one now from Sleep Theory. Here's their tune, Words Are Worthless. I'll stop talking now.

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1: Stacy hanging with you. All the moms were surveyed for Mother's Day. And if you want to know what to get for mom, she already told you what to get. 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And it's kind of split into thirds. 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Or if you're smart, all three.

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1: It's Stacy, and you can't spell propaganda without Pokemon Pop-Tarts. 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

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It's Stacy, and May 7th, National Tourism Day. 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

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Jimmy Eat World's The Middle was on the Rolling Stones list for the greatest solos of all time. 100 greatest solos. 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I always love those lists.

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1: It's Stacy, and it's a trustworthy cruise at this point. 2027, summer of 99 and beyond cruise. Creed, they tested the waters a few years ago, and they're just doing the cruises from here on out, I guess. Breaking Benjamin's part of the lineup. Our Lady P's, Fuel, Seven Dust. That's a fun one. Yeah.

Arkansas's rock station, 100.3 The Edge. It's Stacy, and Devil Wears Prada has a sequel coming out. Practical Magic has a sequel coming out. I feel like we're in that state of name that 90s or 2000s female-fronted movie where we want to see a sequel.

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1: It's Stacy and Who Will You Follow, Afterlife, all going to be on the new Evanescence, which is called Sanctuary, due out June 5th.

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1: It's Stacy, and thanks for hanging out from the Mexican sisters, Daniela, Paulina, Alejandra. 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
1: It's Stacy, and well, moms for Mother's Day. There's all kinds of surveys out there like that a lot of moms, a third of moms, had to make their own Mother's Day reservations. That's terrible. Don't let that happen. But nearly half of moms want to start celebrating their day early to max

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1: When you wake up, you're going to realize the weekend is that much closer. Hang in there. I'm Shroom, the Pretty Reckless. 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

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I'm Shroom, it's Papa Roach. 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
1: Guitar Center has released the top 10 most played riffs at Guitar Center stores. Take a guess on what some of them are, and I'll tell you coming up 1 o'clock. New music now from Evanescence. Who will you follow?

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Arkansas's Rock Station, 100.3 The Edge. There's a pancake challenge that I will tell you about at 2 o'clock. Look, I love pancakes, but this thing seems difficult to beat. But people are doing it. Stay tuned for details. It's From Ashes to News. 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

0: 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My name's Shroom. Mother's Day is Sunday, and we got Allison wanting to give her mom a little special message.
1: Oh, shout out to my mom. Thank you for being my bestie. 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
1: My name's Shroom. You know, I don't think I ever want to wear a crown. Doesn't seem like a good idea. At least for me. It's Linkin Park.

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The creator of the Roomba vacuum is back with a furry robot companion. I'll tell you all about it at 4 o'clock. Right now, Evanescence, who will you follow?

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1: I certainly hope you're not waking up this morning with a sickness. You're going to be fine. Go get yourself some coffee. Crank this up. You're just paranoid, man. It's the Pretty Reckless when I wake up.

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Imagine setting sail with Sublime to the Bahamas on their Reef Madness cruise. It could happen. It's thanks to Sixth Man LTD. 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

0: Arkansas's Rock Station, 100.3 The Edge. My name's Shroom. Mother's Day is Sunday, and we got Allison wanting to give her mom a little special message.
1: Oh, shout out to my mom. Thank you for being my bestie. 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I just really appreciate it.
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1: Good morning. I know it's early, and I got a question for the ladies. Do guys that play video games in their spare time turn you off? Let's say that they're good at everything. They're a good husband, good dad. They take care of business. But when they have downtime, they like to play video games. Is that a problem for you? It shouldn't be, as long as they're taking care of business. Dudes need to unwind. They got to find a way to be able to get rid of all that stress. I mean, guys carry around a lot of stress, especially, men that are husbands and dads. You know, we've got mortgages, we've got jobs, we've got colleges to pay. You know, there's lots of stuff on our mind all the time. And if, you know, resetting through a video game is a problem for you. I had an ex-wife that didn't like sports. And that's me. You know, I'm a golfer. I'm a hockey player. I snowboard. I love hiking. I love the outdoors. I used to hunt a lot. I don't that much anymore, but I still fish. I like doing these things. When I have downtime, that's what I want to do. My ex-wife didn't understand that, so... Let me tell you, if you want things to go well, everybody's got to have a hobby outside of that relationship. You got to have some time away from one another. It can't always be you holding her hand, staring at her. I mean, unless that's what she wants. Is that what you want, ladies? I guess that's why I'm single, because I don't understand. Hey, I've got Green Day on the way. What else am I going to play for you? Tons of great stuff. Some Godsmack in the forecast, some Falling in Reverse. We'll look at rock and roll history for the 8th of May. Happy Friday, everybody. That's all coming up next.
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Arkansas's Rock Station 101.3, The Edge. You know I've got your first chance of the day to win $1,000 and rock the bank with us. 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

0: 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Creed's on the way. I've got Everlast, and we got Funny on the way, too. 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

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Mother's Day is Sunday. 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

0: Arkansas's Rock Station 100.3 The Edge. Mother's Day is on Sunday. Don't forget about dear old mom. You know, you should definitely put her on a pedestal. Highlight her. Let her know she's loved, like Dave Attell.
1: You know who's my queen? I'll tell you who's my queen. My mom. She's 87 years old. Yeah. 87 years old. I'm a good son, people. You know what I did for my mom? I built her a ramp. Yeah. It was time for her to come back in. That's right. For 2 years, she was feral and wild, living in the yard. She was naked. I was afraid. But now she's back in and better than ever. Old people, they need companionship. Loneliness, that's right, is one of the big killers of elderly. Loneliness and salt. Loneliness. I'm a good son. I would not put up with that. You know what I did? I signed her up for OnlyFans. Yeah, that's what I did. I did the photography. I took a tasteful pic. I'm talking very tasteful of her trying to get out of her shower chair. And you know what? Like a mermaid. Yes. She looked like a mermaid. By that I mean wet and she couldn't walk. Either way. Can a boy love his mother anymore? Is that a crime?
0: That's Dave Attell, our cup of funny this morning. Happy Mother's Day, which is on Sunday, to all the moms.
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0: Arkansas's Rock Station 101.3, The Edge. Got your word of the day coming up, and we're traveling. That's right. We've got places to visit and people to meet, folks. People in the neighborhood coming up here as we head to Missouri. It's rare, but we do go there, and today, that's our spot. Helping us get there, it's Blink 182.
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0: Arkansas's Rock Station 100.3, The Edge. That's a good Friday hair metal track. Poison's Nothing But a Good Time on the program today. And that's exactly what's happening here, folks. Nothing but a good time. And the soundtrack to prove it, we'll bust out some Korn. I've got Linkin Park coming up and People in the Neighborhood to meet.
1: We have traffic.
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1: We're going to bust out this track from Linkin Park, and then we're traveling to Missouri, all right? You good with that? Here's The Emptiness Machine.

0: 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All right, people of Earth, today we're traveling to Missouri to meet these two ladies in the neighborhood.
1: Oh, who are the people in your neighborhood? 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
0: Well, there's nothing like family. Two women have been charged after stealing more than $3,500 from the half-ass bar in Bland, Missouri. I guess they broke into the safe, took a cash-to-coin exchange machine, and they attempted to break into an ATM that was on site but were unsuccessful. All this caught on cameras, even their escape vehicle. Listen, if you don't have a moral compass, just know that you're going to get caught. If that's not deterrent enough, then F you. Turns out one of the women was the daughter of the owners. The motivation, probably drugs. One of them was holding fentanyl and meth. The owners were even called out their daughter on social media when they found out that she was responsible. Cops asked them to take down her actual name until the legal system sorts everything out, but they are not pleased. I don't know. I guess you have to be a drunk to not notice your daughter's drug habit. Come on, man. Just some people in the neighborhood.

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1: We're about a month out from Evanescence releasing their latest record, Sanctuary, that comes out on the 5th of June. Afterlife will be on it.

Arkansas's Rock Station 100.3, The Edge. I'm taking it easy on a Friday. 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One with Guns N' Roses. 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So.

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1: Have a great rest of your Friday, and don't forget Mother's Day is on Sunday. We'll talk Monday, same stony time, same stony place.

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0: 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Sony is agreeing to pay almost $8 million to users as a part of a settlement for a class action lawsuit involving, you know, purchases of digital games through the PlayStation Store. Basically, 3 years ago, Sony was accused of monopolizing the market and then driving up prices for certain games in its stores, with the plaintiffs saying that they violated the antitrust laws in doing that. And according to the settlement, that the games The Last of Us, Call of Duty Classic, Assassin's Creed, Chronicles China, and you might be eligible for payment. There are eight games in there, and a fairness hearing is set for October to decide whether to approve the settlement or not.
1: Going back to The Rock is so much easier than going back to the gym.
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Arkansas's rock station, 100.3 The Edge. Very excited that the countdown is on. That band Shinedown is about to put out their 8th studio album. Actually, it'll be out 3 weeks from today. Happy Friday, y'all. Can I get a woohoo? But more like a woo!

Arkansas's Rock Station, 100.3 The Edge. NBA Finals continue round two. Now, New York Knicks are going to be at the 76ers. New York could take a 3-0 lead if they beat Philly in Philly tonight. San Antonio is at Minnesota, but that series is tied a game apiece. And then a bunch more all weekend. New Volbeat is called Demonic Depression.

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Want to win $1,000? 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Coming up in just a few. 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
1: The SNL UK edition, I guess, is doing pretty well because it just got picked up for another 12 episodes. And the next one, Hannah Waddingham, one of the stars from Ted Lasso. She's going to host this weekend. Definitely going to check that out. Bad Wolves.

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1: Let's get you set up with another keyword to grab $1,000. 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And yes, since I know you're wondering, we are going to do it all next week as well. Next keyword coming up, top of the hour.

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1: Well, the Kentucky Derby was this past weekend. Golden Tempo won the whole thing. First horse with a female trainer to win the Kentucky Derby. Told us this week that we'll not compete in the Preakness, but wait for the Belmont Stakes.

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1: We have hit the three-week mark. 3 weeks from today, we're going to get a brand new Shinedown album. Very excited about that. They've already released some songs off of it. And this is the most recent. This is called Safe and Sound. 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

Arkansas's rock station, 102.3 The Edge. Apparently, the Presidential Physical Fitness Award and tests are back. It was phased out in 2013 in favor of something less competitive, but I don't know. I don't even think I could. Did you have to do the sit and reach? I don't even think I can touch my toes anymore.

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Well, we want to make it happen for you. Coming up in just a few. Arkansas's Rock Station 100.3 The Edge.

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1: Another shot to grab yourself $1,000 coming up in just a few. 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Top of the hour, it's Limp Bizkit doing a song they did not write.

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1: Well, the NFL might be able to scrap their plan to use replacement referees. 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
1: A couple Fridays ago, we got this new album from the Foo Fighters. This is the title track called Your Favorite Toy. Dave Grohl, frontman of the Foos, his oldest daughter, Violet, has her debut album coming out in just a couple weeks. How exciting for him and for

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It's that easy. 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

Arkansas's Rock Station 100.3 The Edge. Still hard to believe 40 years ago that Metallica album came out. Somewhere I still have my god-awful self-done blue jean jacket vest where I cut off the sleeves and did the ballpoint artwork on the back horribly with Maiden and Metallica on it. Yeah, whatever. Kids thought it was cool. It was terrible. It's Gary Clark Jr. It's Big Rig.

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Arkansas's Rock Station, 100.3 The Edge. Wait until you get a load of what the dumb of the day for Friday today, as some of America's religious leaders are coming out speaking to what the federal government has said to them about something that could upend religious belief. Ruh-roh. Yeah, just after 4 o'clock. Hang on for it.

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Shinedown, getting ready to hit that road, getting ready to drop that double album, sharing a lot of good social media content as well. And ahead of this tour, Brent's always on. You got to follow him most definitely on, especially Instagram, Facebook, either one of those. It's Allison Chains with a Rig.

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1: Getting ready to catch up with those guys this week as I'll be out to see them on tour. Talking about Bush with Mammoth featuring Wolfgang Van Halen. This would be the newest from Dayseeker. I've been digging this band for a few years. This might be their breakthrough song. The title alone makes me giggle every time I hear it. Crawl Back to My Coffin.

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Arkansas's rock station 100.3 The Edge. Foo Fighters have been making the rounds on late night talk shows and performing live. Colbert, one of the recent stops. You can watch that on YouTube if you hit up either the Foo Fighters channel or Stephen Colbert Show, and you'll see it there. 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
1: Zombie and Nansen on the road this summer. 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

100.3 The Edge, Arkansas's rock station, coming up on 6 o'clock. But you know what that means, right? The last keyword call out for $1,000 is about to go down here. So if you put in this hour's keyword, be watching your cell phone. I know it's Friday night. I know it's the kickoff of Mother's Day weekend. And I know you got a lot of things on your mind. Don't miss that call. That would be a huge $1,000 mistake. Don't make it.

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100.3 The Edge, Arkansas's rock station. I'm hearing Tommy Vext and another former member of Bad Wolves are coming together for a new project. Could be hearing something maybe over the summer. I'll keep you in the loop when I get some more on that. Lenny Kravitz is here as we get into your Friday night of Shut Up and Rock with the Big Rig.

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Looking to get on Shiprocked 2027? If you are, this is one of the bands you're going to see. They'll be one of the headliners along with Ice Nine Kills. And yes, we will have a trip soon enough. I can assure you of that. It is Papa Roach. 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
1: Hope you have a kick-ass weekend. 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Thank you for all that you do, especially my mosh pit moms. Horns up. It's falling in reverse with the rig. 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